0: 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Pro2 FM.
1: 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It was just very scary. I was very scared.

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1: 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Yeah, I wanna talk it out, cause I'm all up in my feelings.

us, and I would ask them if I could take you home. But I know what they'd say, that it's for the best.

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1: It is what it is, devil like Hoshi, she's a whole different animal. Got the beast on leash to the net, nun tease, she's a whole different animal. Bloody on the hit, to took it jumping on, but why you trying to glitch? Crash, Twitter post got me. Whole different animal.
2: She a whole different animal. Different animal. Whole different animal.